take me.

Hmm. All best, you're my number one, my sweetie. Eh.

0: Many other for carnet too, ye call heaven carn, ye and I ye call. Or Redeemer Radio at the end call. If you say what the Bible can kind empire bo in church, any yam some pa, e boy, my yin ya for to dinner the accord, and into Brabeca Hona yin and I am call.
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That could be the Mr. Fukuno. Every year, come to the tree, baby. Says that the wind is a swell of you. Only I would tell me. If you are a sassoon, I would be a fortune. I'm a Jesus who will leave us all. That's what they catch them, they say. But if they are poor, they're going to get up water. If you are a son of a tree, I know where they say you are. If you are a son, no, you are a son. No, you are a son. No, you are a son. That's what we are poor. We are a team of Tommy and we are poor. Let me get this. Or see, and run the enemy shuffle. No much remain. Tell me now, Pumia, and run the uncle. Tell me now, Pudu, Yusu, and the Mohana of Tobu. And to Sally said, only other than the Hassan. Who was our whole Ayodia? Was it war, and Yamia? If you are someone, change our home. That's what I feel. And I want to go this way. That's what I'm saying. You know what I'm saying? Now, I'm going to go to the same control. So, I'm going to go to the same control. I'm going to go to the same control. I'm going to go to the same control. I'm going to go to the same control. And at the end, Drews. When you tell me, Missy, a few way, and Drews. A few way, Missy, and Drews. But now, fuck what? So, I ran deep. But now, fuck what? So, but yeah, well, I fuck what? So, what's your idea? Yeah, and yet, me banco.

wicked. The Bible is a good news. What the fuck is that? The boy found the catcher. I feel a bit. Safia, a terminal. So, when to me, I'm sorry. I feel when you're a son. Safia, a terminal. So, I mean, so I feel when you're a miss now. If you say, a truth. Hallelujah. Hallelujah. Woo! But you're a warm rope. Yahweh! And you're a warm rope. Hey, Jesus! Jesus! Jesus! Ah, hallelujah! Hallelujah!

Yeah, bro, yeah, bro, bro. Let me go see a beer, I'm gonna talk. If you say, hey.

Sing me to a house. I want to get you out of what you have.

Yes, yes, yes, yes, yes, yes, yes, yes, yes, yes, yes, yes, yes, yes, yes, yes, yes, yes, yes, yes, yes, yes, yes, yes, yes, yes, yes, yes, yes, yes, yes, yes, yes, yes, yes, yes, yes, yes, yes, yes, yes, yes, yes, yes, yes, yes, yes, yes, yes, yes, yes, yes, yes, yes, yes, yes, yes, yes, yes, yes, yes, yes, yes, yes, yes, yes, yes, yes, yes, yes, yes, yes, yes, yes, yes, yes, yes, yes, yes, yes, yes, yes, yes, yes, yes, yes, yes, yes, yes, yes, yes, yes, yes, yes, yes, yes, yes, yes, yes, yes, yes, yes, yes, yes, yes, yes, yes, yes, yes, yes, yes, yes, yes, yes, yes, yes, yes, yes, yes, yes, yes, yes, yes, yes, yes, yes

Turn them down, Turn them down, Turn them down, Turn them down, Turn them down, Turn them down, Turn them down, Turn them down, Turn them down, Turn them down, Turn them down, Turn them down, Turn them down, Turn them down, Turn them down, Turn them down, Turn them down, Turn them down, Turn them down, Turn them down, Turn them down, Turn them down, Turn them down, Turn them down, Turn them down, Turn them down, Turn them down, Turn them down, Turn them down, Turn them down, Turn them down, Turn them down, Turn them down, Turn them down, Turn them down, Turn them down, Turn them down, Turn them down, Turn them down, Turn them down, Turn them down, Turn them down, Turn them down, Turn them down, Turn them down, Turn them down, Turn them down, Turn them down, Turn them down, Turn them down, Turn them down, Turn them down, Turn them down, Turn them down, Turn them down, Turn them down, Turn them down, Turn them down, Turn them down, Turn them down, Turn them down, Turn them down, Turn them down,

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Jesus Christ.

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Yeah, but I'm going to catch up. Masaba, man, do not know what to do. Do what you want to do. Fly in your man, what? Yeah, but I'm going to go to me, yes, sir. But what I'm going to do? Oh, yeah. My young man, I'm going to go. My young man, I'm going to go. My young man, I'm going to go. My young man, I'm going to go.

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What's the one young problem? All things are possible. Near me, you have it in your arm. Did it? Why the catch was a couple to be a damn mummy? So about him for my kind of that's when you must say. And when I'm going to do fun of it, that's here. Mamma, come in, say me. Mamma, come on, also. Because I'm going to come on.

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Why are you suffering, Jesus? You may not be blessed and a catch on your hands, and block home down. Why the castle block home? Why are the guy? I'm questioning to you. Why the castle was that? You are joining here. So we are attacking.

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Amen.

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